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come on, come on, come on, come on, come on, come on, come on, come on, come on, come on, come on, come on, come on, come on, come on, come on, come on, come on, come on, come on, come on, come on, come on, come on, come on, come on, come on, come on, come on, come on, come on, come on, come on, come on, come on, come on, come on, come on

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Enano pay uma edawa sibio. Benizania Safra do Maba Bedunia. But you are here, but you don't turn to the bedroom come for Nano Pencil. For me, who are the chamber for all about Anopano nine upon Musima Edrian Pepe. 45 minutes by the hour, 4 o'clock in the morning. 5 o'clock in the morning. About Anopa Nunuma. Beko na Yakofa command the morning. The free evangelist Francis say, you see us here. 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Or DJ Gazi, the music teacher. A very good morning.

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Musa Eurade Dina Enemre and Nadia Senemre and Sonya Obeka Senyanko Pon no and I know pay Tinyamia Sawati. I guess you mean Siapa Pepe, Namibiano Ibre. Omadi I say Obe Tinyamia say. Yeah. I go pon when the mama bought only and so on we are buying copying say your best son. What would you say as a datele? Pastor Clement Atakura and Mrs. Angela Atakura inside UK London. As a datele, they call this one.

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I'm for the fever and Tomaso. I'm more buying free. Can't quench him, but to win your bama name. I don't want to do me a business, and I do not do pepper. I'm not seeing a woman myself. 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

0: that won this thing, and you are happy to, yeah.
1: You know, I'm very happy right now, you know. After this championship, I was like, oh, Israel, this is mini. This is my player, Ghana flag, of course, you see.
2: Yeah.
1: You know, I use some small strategy. I save backspin, save for my opponent so that he will chop so that I can attack first spin. Yeah. And then I see that the first spin, they can't block. So that's what I was doing, small.
3: Wey ene samua Juanita Botei ena Israel Akli Nkwada Omudi under 15 Omaji Gold ama Ghana table tennis and auto omunkano yaba association footballer under 20 AFCON qualifiers no eye wafu zombi e koso 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
4: quite a difficult game. We plan to, you know, start with the high press to see how our opponent could, you know, handle it. In the process, we gave away some cheap goals that I think could have been avoided. Having said that, we can't take anything away from it.
3: Okay, Coach Maxwell Kunadu Anawate Nenkano. Coach, I'm a Nigeria. Hey, Abdu Maikaba. And so, Dinkobo, actually, pa kwanya of us, wa, o trifa Ghana, so, what I say, and they, yera, who are.
5: Age over Ghana, more especially the way we start, getting our first goal in the opening 5 minutes. That gave us the confidence to continue with the game. Despite the fact that Ghana dictate play in the first 25 minutes, we realize where we are getting it wrong and we rectify it just before halftime.
3: Okay, Abdu Maikaba, hey, coach, Emma Nigeria under 20, the Flying Eagles, and what you munka ewo ho. Mamenka say women AFCON and so ekoso pa ewo omaye fene se Morocco mu and wa games across one South Africa, Edincho, Tanzania shani kam yunu tebako, Ivory Coast, and so shenai, Emma Burkina Faso, etimu 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us say Adriana Edia Shemi Diamafuani after say Sedu Sana Eko do Bogosu Johnson Adriana Timi Pulu strengths and all Ama Sedu make us say wasabe sign deal no Ediama Adriana is a Emmanuel Ano of Nation Service Adriana any medium why any Benya brand any signature you go swa ye monitor your papa pa and Chris Council say Brekum Chelsea any former striker Edema Gold Stars dear Wusie Taylor and so 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Soldier for no House of Folk at Unsafre or more. Omu ya fit pa. So mumra, no mumfa boys no MFA some physicals mukakra and sana or mako ball work and so nti mini na the course wanna pay ya pesi e di jaw ewo if you semi mu life ewo angel 96.1 nti

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0: Jesus say at the app store the play store.
1: At the app store the play store.
0: Download.
1: Uni
0: suggest.
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0: Okay, so ye ko protest so na dem say can say enra two Congolese players bi e ba Asante Kotoko
1: asu.
0: Yeah, two Congolese players. Dem say can say ba ku ye winger. Ana bako so e defender nti ano pay pajo on be so ma ho de ahwe on be ye bibia ma coach tinkler the tinker man ahwe se on betimi aboa ne dwuma dia
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0: okay
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0: your ba
1: main season wan sha 5 mpo nti Kongo fo ne de omo ba Cameroon fo no mba omotimi bo Cameroon fo on say mfege ne ni nua baaye no omotimi bo e kama ana Burkina fo no Sonny Yakuba mo baaye no omo be gina mu a ti Kongo fo no
0: ye hede besi
1: ye hede besi
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1: ah ye hede besi samba one o sanu e Kongo ba
0: o
1: so ana cha za Niger
0: wala
1: ah nti ye hede besi
0: fantastic
1: ye hede besi
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2: all right Marco, good morning.
0: Yeah, good morning, Kwame.
2: Sir, BBI, fine.
0: Oh, nyanko, pardon.
2: Okay.
0: BBI, come on.
2: Yeah, I'm here.
0: Yeah.
2: Na yese, ayi, Ghana fobi omu ko, ayi, Canada World Cup, no. Omu so omu ma Ghana bi.
0: Yeah. New Saminya, ene se, Canada for na reporter se, nipa 175. Ena ACK asylum. Oh, maswe, after the World Cup. Omo omo de visitors visa e ba ye for the World Cup no. Na emu 25.
2: Omo amma so omo betina ho.
0: Ah, I'm saying
2: omo anko so e visitors visa de a wo de call say o ko hwe ho no asan
0: aba. O ko asaba.
2: Aha. O ni stay.
0: Yeah.
2: O ni resident visa.
0: Sir.
2: 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Any about World Cup no wie ye no omo akọ so on person omo siki asylum say because of say. Ghana nye de nti wamu mpezo mba Ghana
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0: 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And you obeka say, hey, and you agree nipa hon.
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1: Akodi
0: adru.
1: Ya achimaga ni.
0: So, say.